0: Summer tip number 37. Leave your winter coat at work so you can endure coworker Cool Hand Carl. Man, he loves him some air conditioning.
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4: Moose weather. Mainly cloudy, chance of showers tonight with a low of 10. Setting cloud tomorrow with a high of 23.
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5: Moose weather. Mainly cloudy, chance of showers tonight with a low of 10. Setting cloud tomorrow with a high of 23.
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2: weather. Mainly cloudy, chance of showers tonight with a low of 10. Setting cloud tomorrow with a high of 23.
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1: Mainly cloudy, chance of showers tonight with a low of 10. Setting cloud tomorrow with a high of 23.
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1: Moose weather. Mainly cloudy, chance of showers tonight with a low of 10. Setting cloud tomorrow with a high of 23.
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10: Mainly cloudy, chance of showers tonight with a low of 10. Setting cloud tomorrow with a high of 23.
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2: weather. Mainly cloudy, chance of showers tonight with a low of 10. Sun and cloud tomorrow with a high of 23.

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2: Moose weather.
3: Mainly cloudy, chance of showers tonight with a low of 10. Set in cloud tomorrow with a high of 23.
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1: Good morning, I'm Stevan Cyrus. More than $10,000 was raised in a recent Anita Kushi Memorial Charity Golf Tournament. The event was held at the end of May at Osprey Links Golf Course in support of cancer care at North Bay Regional Health Center. This year's proceeds will be supporting an additional ultrasound machine that will be used in diagnosing breast cancer. Officials say this will increase the health center's fleet from 5 to 6 ultrasounds, better support radiologist capacity, and reduce the time between abnormal mammogram screening and definitive diagnosis. Kathy P. of North Bay is celebrating a lotto win. She won the Lotto 649 second prize worth just over $89,000 in the May 16th draw. The 72-year-old says she's been playing the lottery with OLG for almost 50 years and discovered she'd won this prize on her birthday. She says it still hasn't sunk in and is using some of the money for a vacation out east with her sister. The winning ticket was purchased at an Esso on the Run on Algonquin Avenue in North Bay. It's the last week of school, and it turns out the last week for the current assessment and evaluation requirements for secondary students in Ontario. The province says new requirements are coming in September, including written exams as a percentage of the final mark in most courses. In grade 9 and 10, a student's final mark will be based on 65% classroom work, 20% mandatory final evaluations, split between a written exam and a culminative task of some subjects, and 15% attendance and participation. Final evaluation percentages increase to 25% in grades 11 and 12. The province says the changes will bring greater consistency to grading and provide clear guidelines for calculating final marks.
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1: And in the world of sports, the Toronto Blue Jays game at the Chicago Cubs was postponed yesterday because of inclement weather. Toronto and Chicago were slated to play the rubber of their weekend series. The game was rescheduled for August 6th at Wrigley Field. Some off-the-ice NHL news, Matthew Tkachuk and Brady Tkachuk are about to team up in Florida after the Panthers pulled off a trade with Ottawa. The Panthers and Ottawa finalized a deal last night, with Florida sending 4 draft picks to the Senators for Brady Tkachuk, the captain for the Sens, and the brother of Panther star Matthew Tkachuk.

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Homewrecker by Somber here on 99.3 The Remus FM, West Nipissing's best music. Welcome back. I'm Stevon. I hope you're having a good one. It's 6:16, and we're going to have an awesome show today. So sit back, relax, and enjoy, because we've got you covered with the content and the music. So be sure to stick around, because our drive starts now. Kick things off with Out of Love by And I here on Remus FM.

0: Out of Love by Andy here on 99.3 Moose FM, West Nipissing's best music. 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
0: Weather. Mainly sunny this morning with a high of 13. Chance of shower into the afternoon with a high of 22. Mainly sunny to the evening with a high of 21. And overnight mainly clear with a low of 12.
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1: Good morning, I'm Stevan Cyrus. More than $10,000 was raised in a recent Anita Kushi Memorial Charity Golf Tournament. The event was held at the end of May at Osprey Links Golf Course in support of cancer care at North Bay Regional Health Center. This year's proceeds will be supporting an additional ultrasound machine that will be used in diagnosing breast cancer. Officials say this will increase the health center's fleet from 5 to 6 ultrasounds, better support radiologist capacity, and reduce the time between abnormal mammogram screening and definitive diagnosis. Kathy P. of North Bay is celebrating a lotto win. She won the Lotto 649 second prize worth just over $89,000 in the May 16th draw. The 72-year-old says she's been playing the lottery with OLG for almost 50 years and discovered she'd won this prize on her birthday. She says it still hasn't sunk in and is using some of the money for a vacation out east with her sister. The winning ticket was purchased at an Esso on the Run on Algonquin Avenue in North Bay. It's the last week of school, and it turns out the last week for the current assessment and evaluation requirements for secondary students in Ontario. The province says new requirements are coming in September, including written exams as a percentage of the final mark in most courses. In grade 9 and 10, a student's final mark will be based on 65% classroom work, 20% mandatory final evaluations, split between a written exam and a culminative task of some subjects, and 15% attendance and participation. Final evaluation percentages increase to 25% in grades 11 and 12. The province says the changes will bring greater consistency to grading and provide clear guidelines for calculating final marks.
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1: End of the world of sports, the Toronto Blue Jays beat the Houston Astros 4-2 last night. Jays starter Dylan Cease gave up 3 hits, 2 runs, and 4 walks while striking out 8 batters across 5 2/3 innings, as Toronto evened up their season record at 39-39. And in the WNBA last night, the Toronto Tempo dropped a 94-87 decision to the Atlanta Dream. With the loss, the Tempo are now 8-9 in their inaugural season.
0: Moose weather.
1: Mainly sunny this morning with a high of 13. Chance of shower into the afternoon with a high of 22. Mainly sunny to the evening with a high of 21. And overnight mainly clear, the low of 12.
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0: Sound of Your Heart by Sean Hook here on 99.3 Moose FM, West Nipissing's best music. Welcome back, I'm Stevon. I hope you're having a good one. We continue on with this show as we have some really interesting things coming up that I think will be of great use to talk about. But I want to know how you're doing, how you feeling, how you're holding up here on a Tuesday. 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
0: Mainly sunny this morning with a high of 13. Chance of shower into the afternoon with a high of 22. Mainly sunny to the evening with a high of 21. And overnight mainly clear with a low of 12.
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1: Good morning, I'm Stevan Cyrus. More than $10,000 was raised in a recent Anita Kushi Memorial Charity Golf Tournament. The event was held at the end of May at Osprey Links Golf Course in support of cancer care at North Bay Regional Health Center. This year's proceeds will be supporting an additional ultrasound machine that will be used in diagnosing breast cancer. Officials say this will increase the health center's fleet from 5 to 6 ultrasounds, better support radiologist capacity, and reduce the time between abnormal mammogram screening and definitive diagnosis. Kathy P. of North Bay is celebrating a lotto win. She won the Lotto 649 second prize worth just over $89,000 in the May 16th draw. The 72-year-old says she's been playing the lottery with OLG for almost 50 years and discovered she'd won this prize on her birthday. She says it still hasn't sunk in and is using some of the money for a vacation out east with her sister. The winning ticket was purchased at an Esso on the Run on Algonquin Avenue in North Bay. It's the last week of school, and it turns out the last week for the current assessment and evaluation requirements for secondary students in Ontario. The province says new requirements are coming in September, including written exams as a percentage of the final mark in most courses. In grade 9 and 10, a student's final mark will be based on 65% classroom work, 20% mandatory final evaluations, split between a written exam and a cumulative task of some subjects, and 15% attendance and participation. Final evaluation percentages increase to 25% in grades 11 and 12. The province says the changes will bring greater consistency to grading and provide clear guidelines for calculating final marks.
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1: End of the world of sports, the Toronto Blue Jays beat the Houston Astros 4-2 last night. Jays starter Dylan Cease gave up 3 hits, 2 runs, and 4 walks while striking out 8 batters across 5 2/3 innings as Toronto evened up their season record at 39-39. And in the WNBA last night, the Toronto Tempo dropped a 94-87 decision to the Atlanta Dream. With the loss, the Tempo are now 8-9 in their inaugural season.
0: Weather.
1: Mainly sunny this morning with a high of 13, mainly sunny to the afternoon and evening with a high of 22, and overnight mainly clear with a low of 12.
2: So, I've got nothing clever to say. 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

Dracula by Tame Impala, the Jenny remix here on 99.3 Moose FM, West Nippa Sings Best Music. Welcome back, I'm Stevon. I hope you're having a good one. It is 7:13 as we continue on with the show, and we'll be talking a little bit today about school once again, because yesterday, well, I guess, today, we talked about the school requirements being changed forever now. This is the last go-around of what was in place for a lot of schools before the big changes. We talked about these changes, actually, I believe, a few months ago, how there is now a breakdown for percentages on how things are going to go. So grades 9 and 10, students' final marks will be based on 65% classroom work, 20% mandatory final evaluation, split between a written exam and a culmination of tasks in subjects, and 15% attendance or participation. But the evaluation percentage increases to 25% for grades 11 and 12. So I want to know your thoughts on these changes. We'll talk a little bit about your school life as well. Do you think these are good changes? Let me know your thoughts via the text line at 705-753-1400 or let me know over on Facebook. Up next, Hot to Go by Chapel Roan here on Moose FM. 5!

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8: Moose weather.
9: Mainly sunny this morning with a high of 13, mainly sunny into the afternoon and evening with a high of 22, and overnight mainly clear with a low of 12.

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1: Good morning, I'm Stevan Cyrus. More than $10,000 was raised in a recent Anita Kushi Memorial Charity Golf Tournament. The event was held at the end of May at Osprey Links Golf Course in support of cancer care at North Bay Regional Health Center. This year's proceeds will be supporting an additional ultrasound machine that will be used in diagnosing breast cancer. Officials say this will increase the health center's fleet from 5 to 6 ultrasounds, better support radiologist capacity, and reduce the time between abnormal mammogram screening and definitive diagnosis. Kathy P. of North Bay is celebrating a lotto win. She won the Lotto 649 second prize worth just over $89,000 in the May 16th draw. The 72-year-old says she's been playing the lottery with OLG for almost 50 years and discovered she'd won this prize on her birthday. She says it still hasn't sunk in and is using some of the money for a vacation out east with her sister. The winning ticket was purchased at an Esso on the Run on Algonquin Avenue in North Bay. It's the last week of school, and it turns out the last week for the current assessment and evaluation requirements for secondary students in Ontario. The province says new requirements are coming in September, including written exams as a percentage of the final mark in most courses. In grade 9 and 10, a student's final mark will be based on 65% classroom work, 20% mandatory final evaluations, split between a written exam and a culminative task of some subjects, and 15% attendance and participation. Final evaluation percentages increase to 25% in grades 11 and 12. The province says the changes will bring greater consistency to grading and provide clear guidelines for calculating final marks.
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1: End of the world of sports, the Toronto Blue Jays beat the Houston Astros 4-2 last night. Jays starter Dylan Cease gave up 3 hits, 2 runs, and 4 walks while striking out 8 batters across 5 2/3 innings as Toronto evened up their season record at 39-39. And in the WNBA last night, the Toronto Tempo dropped a 94-87 decision to the Atlanta Dream. With the loss, the Tempo are now 8-9 in their inaugural season.
0: Moose weather.
1: Mainly sunny this morning with a high of 13. Mainly sunny to the afternoon and evening with a high of 22. And overnight mainly clear with a low of 12.
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1: Cause I Do by Preston Pablo here on 99.3 Moose FM, West Ipissing's best music. Welcome back. I'm Stevon. I hope you're having a good one. It is 7:39 as we continue on with the show. And well, we got a lot of awesome things coming up today. But we talked a little bit earlier about from the news that there's big changes coming next year in Ontario when it comes to how you be assessed. As we talked about a little bit earlier, for grades 9 and 10, the final mark will be based on 65% classroom work, 20% mandatory final evaluation, as well as 15% goes to attendance and participation in much different subjects. So, and the final evaluation percentage goes up to 25% for grades 11 and 12. A lot of people are for it. Some people are against it. I'd like to know your thoughts. Personally, for me, they're just trying something. You got to try something. When you feel like you're at a dead end, that's when people start to just throw things together. So let's see if it works. Let's see if anybody starts to fail because they're not participating or, you know, we're not seeing anything. And we're going to talk about that throughout today's show. So let me know your thoughts throughout via the text line at 705-753-1400 or let me know over on Facebook.
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10: Moose weather.
11: Mainly sunny this morning with a high of 13, mainly sunny into the afternoon and evening with a high of 22, and overnight mainly clear with a low of 12.
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1: Good morning, I'm Stevan Cyrus. More than $10,000 was raised in a recent Anita Kushi Memorial Charity Golf Tournament. The event was held at the end of May at Osprey Links Golf Course in support of cancer care at North Bay Regional Health Center. This year's proceeds will be supporting an additional ultrasound machine that will be used in diagnosing breast cancer. Officials say this will increase the health center's fleet from 5 to 6 ultrasounds, better support radiologist capacity, and reduce the time between abnormal mammogram screening and definitive diagnosis. Kathy P. of North Bay is celebrating a lotto win. She won the Lotto 649 second prize worth just over $89,000 in the May 16th draw. The 72-year-old says she's been playing the lottery with OLG for almost 50 years and discovered she'd won this prize on her birthday. She says it still hasn't sunk in and is using some of the money for a vacation out east with her sister. The winning ticket was purchased at an Esso on the Run on Algonquin Avenue in North Bay. It's the last week of school, and it turns out the last week for the current assessment and evaluation requirements for secondary students in Ontario. The province says new requirements are coming in September, including written exams as a percentage of the final mark in most courses. In grade 9 and 10, a student's final mark will be based on 65% classroom work, 20% mandatory final evaluations, split between a written exam and a culminative task of some subjects, and 15% attendance and participation. Final evaluation percentages increase to 25% in grades 11 and 12. The province says the changes will bring greater consistency to grading and provide clear guidelines for calculating final marks. Two shooting incidents in separate parts of the country have left one police officer dead and 3 others injured. In Montreal, police responded to an active shooter situation yesterday. They confirm a 34-year-old officer was killed in the line of duty with another officer injured. A civilian and the suspect are also dead. In Saskatchewan, the RCMP says 2 officers were seriously injured after being shot when responding to an assault call at a home in Melville. The suspect was arrested at their residence several hours later. Air Canada is welcoming a ratification of 2 new contracts with its employees, with a 3rd in the process of being ratified. The International Association of Mechanics and Aerospace Workers says one of the approved agreements involves 170 finance employees, with the other covering 115 clerical workers. The union says a 3rd tentative agreement reached on June 12th involves 11,000 maintenance, airport airside operations, cargo, and cabin service employees.
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1: End of the world of sports, the Toronto Blue Jays beat the Houston Astros 4-2 last night. Jays starter Dylan Cease gave up 3 hits, 2 runs, and 4 walks while striking out 8 batters across 5 2/3 innings as Toronto evened up their season record at 39-39. And in the WNBA last night, the Toronto Tempo dropped a 94-87 decision to the Atlanta Dream. With the loss, the Tempo are now 8-9 in their inaugural season.
0: Moose weather.
1: Mainly sunny this morning with a high of 13. Mainly sunny to the afternoon and evening with a high of 22. And overnight mainly clear with a low of 12.
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0: Yeah, by Usher featuring Ludacris and Lil Jon here on 99.3 Moose FM, West Nipissing's best music. Welcome back. I'm Stevon. I hope you're having a good one. It is 8:18 as we continue on with the show. And I want to know from you, when it comes to these changes, just in general, what do you make of it? So we had a look at the participation, which was a big, big thing. Which was being discussed because teachers have complained, schools have complained that kids these days are not paying as much attention as they used to. They're either on their phone the entire time or they're on their phone and then at the last half of class or when they're supposed to do homework, they wait until the day before and just use ChatGPT to fill out everything that they asked for. So they're not really learning anything. So I want to know your thoughts on this. We're going to talk a little bit more about it when we come back from the break. But let me know, do you think that adding this participation 15% is actually going to potentially get kids to start focusing again? Let me know via the text line 705-753-1400 or let me know over on Facebook.
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6: Moose Weather.
0: Mainly sunny this morning with a high of 13. Mainly sunny to the afternoon and evening with a high of 22. And overnight mainly clear with a low of 12.
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1: Good morning, I'm Stevan Cyrus. More than $10,000 was raised in a recent Anita Kushi Memorial Charity Golf Tournament. The event was held at the end of May at Osprey Links Golf Course in support of cancer care at North Bay Regional Health Center. This year's proceeds will be supporting an additional ultrasound machine that will be used in diagnosing breast cancer. Officials say this will increase the health center's fleet from 5 to 6 ultrasounds, better support radiologist capacity, and reduce the time between abnormal mammogram screening and definitive diagnosis. Kathy P. of North Bay is celebrating a lotto win. She won the Lotto 649 second prize worth just over $89,000 in the May 16th draw. The 72-year-old says she's been playing the lottery with OLG for almost 50 years and discovered she'd won this prize on her birthday. She says it still hasn't sunk in and is using some of the money for a vacation out east with her sister. The winning ticket was purchased at an Esso on the Run on Algonquin Avenue in North Bay. It's the last week of school, and it turns out the last week for the current assessment and evaluation requirements for secondary students in Ontario. The province says new requirements are coming in September, including written exams as a percentage of the final mark in most courses. In grade 9 and 10, a student's final mark will be based on 65% classroom work, 20% mandatory final evaluations, split between a written exam and a culminative task of some subjects, and 15% attendance and participation. Final evaluation percentages increase to 25% in grades 11 and 12. The province says the changes will bring greater consistency to grading and provide clear guidelines for calculating final marks. Two shooting incidents in separate parts of the country have left one police officer dead and three others injured. In Montreal, police responded to an active shooter situation yesterday. They confirm a 34-year-old officer was killed in the line of duty with another officer injured. A civilian and the suspect are also dead. In Saskatchewan, the RCMP says two officers were seriously injured after being shot when responding to an assault call at a home in Melville. The suspect was arrested at their residence several hours later. Air Canada is welcoming a ratification of two new contracts with its employees, with a third in the process of being ratified. The International Association of Mechanics and Aerospace Workers says one of the approved agreements involves 170 finance employees, with the other covering 115 clerical workers. The union says a third tentative agreement reached on June 12 involves 11,000 maintenance, airport airside operations, cargo, and cabin service employees.
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1: End of the world of sports, the Toronto Blue Jays beat the Houston Astros 4-2 last night. Jays starter Dylan Cease gave up 3 hits, 2 runs, and 4 walks while striking out 8 batters across 5 2/3 innings as Toronto evened up their season record at 39-39. And in the WNBA last night, the Toronto Tempo dropped a 94-87 decision to the Atlanta Dream. With the loss, the Tempo are now 8-9 in their inaugural season.
0: Moose weather.
1: Mainly sunny this morning with a high of 13. Mainly sunny to the afternoon and evening with a high of 22. And overnight mainly clear with a low of 12.
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5: 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That is 705-753-0644. So come on down and enjoy bingo night at Our Ladies of Sorrows Church.
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9: Weather. Mainly sunny this morning with a high of 13, mainly sunny into the afternoon and evening with a high of 22, and overnight mainly clear with a low of 12.
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I Just Might by Bruno Mars here on 99.3 Moose FM, West Epissing's best music. Welcome back. I'm Stevon. I hope you're having a good one. We were talking a little bit earlier about the brand new guidelines going into schools come next year, well, coming September, where participation is going to be a brand new breakdown into the curriculum. 15% attendance and participation due to the falling number of attention in class. This is how they're trying to combat it. Some people are against, some people are for. I think they got to do whatever they got to do to try to make it work. Sometimes you need to do it. You need to try, because people don't get it. And we're at a point now where teachers have been asking for years upon years to try and fix the situation. And then, well, here it is. Here's what happens when you don't listen. So we'll see how it goes. I think for a lot of people, they are concerned about a few things surrounding it, which we'll talk about in the next hour. But let me know your thoughts. Do you think putting a high percentage point, like 15% attendance and participation, will help quell some of the issues? Let me know via the text line at 705-753-1400, or let me over on Facebook.

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1: Good morning, I'm Stevan Cyrus. More than $10,000 was raised in a recent Anita Kushi Memorial Charity Golf Tournament. The event was held at the end of May at Osprey Links Golf Course in support of cancer care at North Bay Regional Health Center. This year's proceeds will be supporting an additional ultrasound machine that will be used in diagnosing breast cancer. Officials say this will increase the health center's fleet from 5 to 6 ultrasounds, better support radiologist capacity, and reduce the time between abnormal mammogram screening and definitive diagnosis. Kathy P. of North Bay is celebrating a lotto win. She won the Lotto 649 second prize worth just over $89,000 in the May 16th draw. The 72-year-old says she's been playing the lottery with OLG for almost 50 years and discovered she'd won this prize on her birthday. She says it still hasn't sunk in and is using some of the money for a vacation out east with her sister. The winning ticket was purchased at an Esso on the Run on Algonquin Avenue in North Bay. It's the last week of school, and as it turns out, the last week for the current assessment and evaluation requirements for secondary students in Ontario. The province says new requirements are coming in September, including written exams as a percentage of the final mark in most courses. In grade 9 and 10, a student's final mark will be based on 65% classroom work, 20% mandatory final evaluations, split between a written exam and a cumulative task of some subjects, and 15% attendance and participation. Final evaluation percentages increase to 25% in grades 11 and 12. The province says the changes will bring greater consistency to grading and provide clear guidelines for calculating final marks. Two shooting incidents in separate parts of the country have left one police officer dead and three others injured. In Montreal, police responded to an active shooter situation yesterday. They confirm a 34-year-old officer was killed in the line of duty with another officer injured. A civilian and the suspect are also dead. In Saskatchewan, the RCMP says two officers were seriously injured after being shot when responding to an assault call at a home in Melville. The suspect was arrested at their residence several hours later. Air Canada is welcoming a ratification of two new contracts with its employees, with a third in the process of being ratified. The International Association of Mechanics and Aerospace Workers says one of the approved agreements involves 170 finance employees, with the other covering 115 clerical workers. The union says a third tentative agreement reached on June 12 involves 11,000 maintenance, airport airside operations, cargo, and cabin service employees.
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1: End of the world of sports, the Toronto Blue Jays beat the Houston Astros 4-2 last night. Jays starter Dylan Cease gave up 3 hits, 2 runs, and 4 walks while striking out 8 batters across 5 2/3 innings as Toronto evened up their season record at 39-39. And in the WNBA last night, the Toronto Tempo dropped a 94-87 decision to the Atlanta Dream. With the loss, the Tempo are now 8-9 in their inaugural season.
0: Moose weather.
1: Mainly sunny this morning with a high of 13. Mainly sunny to the afternoon and evening with a high of 22. And overnight mainly clear with a low of 12.
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Uh-oh by Loud Luxury featuring Natalie Jane here on 99.3 Moose FM, West Nipissing's best music. Welcome back. I'm Stevon. I hope you're having a good one. It is 9:11 as we continue on with the show, and we're in the final hour of our show. And I guess I just want to know overall your thoughts on education just lately. You know, I don't like that, you know, in today's day and age, we continue to look at kids and we continue to say, well, you know, they're not as smart as we are. It might be true, but it's not really their fault. We've created so much different avenues for them to just start cheating and to cut corners versus what we had to go through, which is just sit there and learn. If you had ChatGPT available to you in your generation, would it not tempt you if you knew that maybe you couldn't write this paper a certain way to get or maintain a great grade point average? This could help you get an 80, a 90, maybe even more. That you wouldn't even be tempted by something like that. So it's tough. I think the only thing you can do necessarily is maybe keep phones at the front of the school, or, you know, when they get to class, you have to give the teachers your phone. And you just got to lock in for the whole stay. I don't know. They got to do something. And this is just their first line of

trying things. We'll see how it works out. Let me know your thoughts, right? If you don't think these measures will work, what else do you think could possibly work to help? Let me know via the text line at 705-753-1400 or let me know over on Facebook. Up next, Big Girls Don't Cry by Fergie here on Moose FM.

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6: Moose Weather.
7: Mainly sunny this morning with a high of 13. Mainly sunny into the afternoon and evening with a high of 22. And overnight mainly clear with a low of 12.
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0: Welcome back to Moose FM. I'm Stevan, and I hope you're having a good one. Now, you might want to interact with the show, but you might not have time to text out exactly what you want to say. Well, here is some good news for you. You can leave us voice notes. That's right, either over on the text line at 705-753-1400 or over on Facebook, you could do so. So if you want to get involved with the show, but maybe you just don't have time to text it out, head over there. Keep it PG, of course, and potentially it could be played on the show. But if you wanted to remain anonymous, you just let me know and I can relay the message that you want to say.
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4: Moose weather.
5: Mainly sunny this morning with a high of 13. Mainly sunny to the afternoon and evening with a high of 22. And overnight mainly clear with a low of 12.
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9: Moose weather.
10: Chance of shower this afternoon with a high of 22, mainly sunny into the evening with a high of 21, mainly clear overnight with a low of 12, and tomorrow mainly sunny with a high of 22.
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2: Moose weather.
3: Mainly sunny into the afternoon and evening with a high of 22. Mainly clear overnight with a low of 12. And tomorrow, mainly sunny with a high of 23.
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4: Moose Weather.
5: Mainly sunny into the afternoon and evening with a high of 22. Mainly clear overnight with a low of 12. And tomorrow, mainly sunny with a high of 23.
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0: 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You okay? How's everything? 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
1: Hey, Johnny, how about Mr. Sub's new Korean kicking chicken?
0: Wait, what? Am I talking to myself? Is that K-pop music?
1: Yes, Johnny, Mr. Sub's Korean kicking chicken's got crispy, spicy breaded chicken, cool cucumbers, sweet sesame cake BBQ sauce, and tangy kimchi for an extra kick.
0: Hey, you win. 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
2: News weather.
3: Mainly sunny into the afternoon and evening with a high of 22, mainly clear overnight with a low of 12, and tomorrow mainly sunny with a high of 23.
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4: One, two, three. Wait, is this the song with the drums? I'm at a

0: Around the world, the season is called summer.
1: Cut! Here in Canada, it's road hockey season.
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0: from Stevan Cyrus. More than $10,000 was raised in a recent Anita Kushi Memorial Charity Golf Tournament. The event was held at the end of May at Osprey Links Golf Course in support of cancer care at North Bay Regional Health Center. This year's proceeds will be supporting an additional ultrasound machine that will be used in diagnosing breast cancer. Officials say this will increase the health center's fleet from 5 to 6 ultrasounds, better support radiologist capacity, and reduce the time between abnormal mammogram screening and definitive diagnosis. Kathy P. of North Bay is celebrating a lotto win. She won the Lotto 649 second prize worth just over $89,000 in the May 16th draw. The 72-year-old says she's been playing the lottery with OLG for almost 50 years and discovered she'd won this prize on her birthday. She says it still hasn't sunk in and is using some of the money for a vacation out east with her sister. The winning ticket was purchased at an Esso on the Run on Algonquin Avenue in North Bay. It's the last week of school, and it turns out the last week for the current assessment and evaluation requirements for secondary students in Ontario. The province says new requirements are coming in September, including written exams as a percentage of the final mark in most courses. In grade 9 and 10, a student's final mark will be based on 65% classroom work, 20% mandatory final evaluations split between a written exam and a culminative task of some subjects, and 15% attendance and participation. Final evaluation percentages increase to 25% in grades 11 and 12. The province says the changes will bring greater consistency to grading and provide clear guidelines for calculating final marks. Two shooting incidents in separate parts of the country have left one police officer dead and 3 others injured. In Montreal, police responded to an active shooter situation yesterday. They confirm a 34-year-old officer was killed in the line of duty with another officer injured. A civilian and the suspect are also dead. In Saskatchewan, the RCMP says 2 officers were seriously injured after being shot when responding to an assault call at a home in Melville. The suspect was arrested at their residence several hours later. Air Canada is welcoming a ratification of 2 new contracts with its employees, with a 3rd in the process of being ratified. The International Association of Mechanics and Aerospace Workers says one of the approved agreements involves 170 finance employees, with the other covering 115 clerical workers. The union says a 3rd tentative agreement reached on June 12th involves 11,000 maintenance, airport, airside operations, cargo, and cabin service employees.
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0: And the world of sports, the Edmonton Oilers will have Mike Babcock behind the bench as their head coach going forward. Edmonton officially confirmed the hiring Tuesday morning, with Babcock becoming the 19th head coach in Oilers history. The move comes shortly after Babcock was cleared in the NHL investigation requested by the NHL Players Association relating to his brief time with the Columbus Blue Jackets in 2023. Games at the FIFA World Cup today include Portugal playing Uzbekistan and England taking on Ghana. And in the MLB, the Blue Jays will be looking to make it 2 wins in a row over Houston this afternoon. Toronto opened the 3-game set with a 4-2 victory yesterday.
2: News weather.
0: Mainly sunny to the afternoon and evening with a high of 22. Mainly clear overnight with a low of 12. And tomorrow, mainly sunny with a high of 23.
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5: Moose Weather.
6: Mainly sunny into the afternoon and evening with a high of 22. Mainly clear overnight with a low of 12. And tomorrow, mainly sunny with a high of 23.
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4: Moose weather.
5: Mainly sunny to the afternoon and evening with a high of 22. Mainly clear overnight with a low of 12. And tomorrow, mainly sunny with a high of 23.
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8: Mainly sunny into the afternoon and evening with a high of 22. Mainly clear overnight with a low of 12. And tomorrow, mainly sunny with a high of 23.
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4: Moose Weather.
5: Mainly sunny into the afternoon and evening with a high of 22. Mainly clear overnight with a low of 12. And tomorrow, mainly sunny with a high of 23.
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1: Mainly sunny into the afternoon and evening with a high of 22. Mainly clear overnight with a low of 12. And tomorrow, mainly sunny with a high of 23.
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5: Moose weather is kicking things up with the bold flavor of Korean kicking chicken at Mr. Sub. 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
6: Moose weather.
7: Mainly sunny into the afternoon and evening with a high of 22. Mainly clear overnight with a low of 12. And tomorrow, mainly sunny with a high of 23.
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4: 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That is 705-753-0644. So come on down and enjoy Bingo Night at Our Ladies of Sorrows Church.
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0: What's for lunch today?
1: Hey, Johnny. How about Mr. Sub's new Korean kicking chicken?
0: Wait, what? Am I talking to myself? Is that K-pop music?
1: Yes, Johnny. Mr. Sub's Korean kicking chicken's got crispy, spicy breaded chicken, cool cucumbers, sweet sesame KBBQ sauce, and tangy kimchi for an extra kick.
0: Hey, you win. We're getting Mr. Sub's Korean kicking chicken.
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7: News weather.
8: Mainly sunny to the afternoon and evening with a high of 22. Mainly clear overnight with a low of 12. And tomorrow, mainly sunny with a high of 23.
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1: Hello and good afternoon. I'm Brad Obey. 20 new affordable housing units are being developed by the District of Nipissing Social Services Administration Board and the City of North Bay. Located at 100 Main Street East, officials say once complete, the housing units will be filled through DSAB's centralized wait list, which matches eligible people with affordable and rent geared to income housing. Mayor Peter Chirico says the project will add housing in the core of the city, supporting efforts to strengthen the downtown by encouraging people to live and work there and support nearby businesses. Tenants will also be able to connect to supports through DSAB's Community Paramedicine Program. The project is being supported by the Federal Housing Accelerator Fund. There were plenty of local people or projects honored at the Northern Ontario Music and Film Awards over the weekend. Bryan Cranston won Outstanding Actor for Everything's Going to Be Great, which was filmed in North Bay. The movie also won Outstanding Feature Film. Screenwriter honors goes to Cheryl Meyer for All of the Lost Ones, also filmed in the Bay. In the music category, Mathieu Thibault, who's originally from North Bay and now lives in West Nipissing, won Outstanding Writer and Vocal Performance. North Bay's Peachbacked won Outstanding Music Video. And two motorists, including one from North Bay, are facing stunt driving charges after separate traffic stops on Saturday afternoon. The OPP says the incidents happened less than an hour apart on Highway 17 in Bonfield. Police say the first vehicle was traveling 142 kilometers an hour in a 90 zone, while the other vehicle was traveling 141 kilometers in a 90. Both vehicles were impounded for 2 weeks, with both driver's licenses suspended for 30 days. They both have court appearances in North Bay at a later date.
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0: Moose weather.
1: Few clouds tonight with a low of 11. Mix of sun and cloud tomorrow, chance of showers and a high of 22.
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4: Moose weather is kicking things up with the bold flavor of Korean kicking chicken at Mr. Sub. 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
5: Moose weather.
6: Few clouds tonight with a low of 11. Mix of sun and cloud tomorrow. Chance of showers and a high of 22.
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7: Few clouds tonight with a low of 11. Mix of sun and cloud tomorrow, chance of showers and a high of 22.
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1: Hello and good afternoon. I'm Brad Obey. 20 new affordable housing units are being developed by the District of Nipissing Social Services Administration Board and the City of North Bay. Located at 100 Main Street East, officials say once complete, the housing units will be filled through DSAB's centralized waitlist, which matches eligible people with affordable and rent geared to income housing. Mayor Peter Chirico says the project will add housing in the core of the city, supporting efforts to strengthen the downtown by encouraging people to live and work there and support nearby businesses. Tenants will also be able to connect to supports through DSAB's Community Paramedicine Program. The project is being supported by the Federal Housing Accelerator Fund. There were plenty of local people or projects honored at the Northern Ontario Music and Film Awards over the weekend. Bryan Cranston won Outstanding Actor for Everything's Going to Be Great, which was filmed in North Bay. The movie also won Outstanding Feature Film. Screenwriter honors goes to Cheryl Meyer for All of the Lost Ones, also filmed in the Bay. In the music category, Mathieu Thibault, who's originally from North Bay and now lives in West Nipissing, won Outstanding Writer and Vocal Performance. North Bay's Peachback won Outstanding Music Video. And two motorists, including one from North Bay, are facing stunt driving charges after separate traffic stops on Saturday afternoon. The OPP says the incidents happened less than an hour apart on Highway 17 in Bonfield. Police say the first vehicle was traveling 142 kilometers an hour in a 90 zone, while the other vehicle was traveling 141 kilometers in a 90. Both vehicles were impounded for 2 weeks, with both driver's licenses suspended for 30 days. They both have court appearances in North Bay at a later date.
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0: Moose weather.
1: Few clouds tonight with a low of 11. Mix of sun and cloud tomorrow. Chance of showers and a high of 22.
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1: But I understand why. 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
3: Moose Weather is kicking things up with the bold flavor of Korean kicking chicken at Mr. Sub. 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
4: Moose Weather.
5: Few clouds tonight with a low of 11. Mix of sun and cloud tomorrow. Chance of showers and a high of 22.
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0: What's for lunch today?
1: Hey, Johnny. How about Mr. Sub's new Korean kicking chicken?
0: Wait, what? Am I talking to myself? Is that K-pop music?
1: Yes, Johnny. Mr. Sub's Korean kicking chicken's got crispy, spicy breaded chicken, cool cucumber, sweet sesame KBBQ sauce, and tangy kimchi for an extra kick.
0: Hey, you win. We're getting Mr. Sub's Korean kicking chicken.
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1: Moose weather. Few clouds tonight with a low of 11. Mix of sun and cloud tomorrow. Chance of showers and a high of 22.
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7: Moose Weather.
8: Few clouds tonight with a low of 11. Mix of sun and cloud tomorrow. Chance of showers and a high of 22.
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1: Moose weather. Few clouds tonight with a low of 11. Mix of sun and cloud tomorrow. Chance of showers and a high of 22.
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0: The Moose. 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
9: Moose weather.
10: Few clouds tonight with a low of 11. Mix of sun and cloud tomorrow. Chance of showers and a high of 22.
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2: 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Mix of sun and cloud tomorrow. Chance of showers and a high of 22.
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